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enjoy these next songs right there in your pajamas. It's gonna see. 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

0: That last bunch of songs may have just been recalled. 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

0: Oh no, we got our hands stuck in the Pringles can again. Some lessons we just never learn. We'll be back in just a second.
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Now, if that fails, there's always tequila. 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

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Well, that depends on just how many we play, doesn't it? 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

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This next song was picked by someone who actually has hands. See? 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Guaranteed human.

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0: last bunch of songs may have just been recalled. We got to go find the paperwork. 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
4: 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Yeah! First Fridays gives the area a street party the first Friday of each month with live music, food, and don't forget the tasty beverages. 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First Friday's Party with a Purpose. The first Friday of each month in downtown Roanoke. 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